spirits of the sky and over the cattle and over all the earth and over every creeping thing that creeps on the earth. God created man in his own image. In God's image he created them. Male and female he created them. God blessed us. God said to them, be fruitful, multiply, fill the earth and subdue it. Have dominion over the fish of the sea, over the birds of the sky, and over every living thing that moves on the earth. God says, behold, I have given you every herb yielding seed, which is on the surface of all the earth, and every tree which bears fruit yielding seed, it will be your food. To every animal of the earth, and to every bird of the sky, and to everything that creeps on the earth in which there is life,

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Your body is nothing. 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

snows fall 100 feet deep. Fear is for a long night, when the sun hides for years, and children are born and live and die, all in darkness. That is the time for fear, my little lord, when the white walkers move through the woods. Thousands of years ago, there came a night that lasted a generation. Kings froze to death in their castles, same as the shepherds in their huts. And women smothered their babies rather

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